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0: 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Bob has three envelopes. 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
0: Chiefs in Denver, season opener. 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

mighty long time, but I'm here to tell you, there's something else. The afterworld. A world of never-ending happiness. You can always see the sun, day or night.

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Good morning. It's Jen back from the long Labor Day weekend. The heat wave does continue, though. An extreme heat warning in effect for the metro until tonight at 8 p.m. A full check of the forecast on the way in just minutes. Blondie now.

0: 1021 Bob FM on a Tuesday morning. Yes, Tuesday morning. Took the day off yesterday. Back at it. Damage cleanup underway after severe storms moved through the Kansas City area. Sunday night storms left more than 34,000 Evergy customers without power, but that number had fallen to less than 5,000 by yesterday morning. I was out of town. I missed all of this, but I did get on Facebook as we were driving home yesterday, and I see Santa Caligon days. Holy cow. The damage there had to close more than 2 hours early due to storms on Sunday. Significant damage throughout the festival. Festival portion had to be closed yesterday. Carnival was open, apparently, and I see that Raytown people were busy cleaning up debris over Labor Day. Some people said they were without power for 15 hours. Some people dealing with extensive damage to homes. Joey, what did I miss?
1: I lost power for probably only 6 hours, but...
0: Okay. Yeah,
1: You missed it.
0: It was beautiful in Champaign, Illinois, like 66 degrees. We're wrapped in blankets sitting outside.
1: What are blankets?
0: Kansas City just getting pummeled by these storms, and then we came back to the heat last night. Holy cow. Ready for that to be done, but it's not done yet. That extreme heat warning running through this evening at 8 p.m. So it does look like today is kind of the final-ish day of the extreme heat. Things will start to get better after this, but we do have one more day of the heat. We also have a few more days of our Red Friday payoff. If you want your chance at those $30 in Chiefs Kingdom instant scratch tickets and to become a finalist for a chance to play for up to a $1,000 cash prize, you've got 5 chances a day. First shot this morning coming up in just about 15 minutes. I've got Billy Idol tickets to give you. TLC and Salt and Pepper. That show's sold out, but you can win them mornings this week. Let's jump over, get our first look at traffic this Tuesday morning.
2: Good morning. Rolling out on the Tuesday drive. I'm sure at some point I will say Monday this morning. Coming off the holiday weekend, the shortened work week underway now for a few folks. Traffic very light out here so far. No early problems. We're wide open on all the highways, even through the construction. 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I'm Steve Parker.
3: Mostly clear and warm this morning, quickly heating up again today. Sunny with a high 99, our heat index at 105 to 110, with an extreme heat warning in effect. Some showers may develop toward morning, our low 77. Scattered showers and a few thunderstorms bringing down our temperature Wednesday with a high near 90. I'm meteorologist Ann Holliday in the Security Bank of Kansas City Weather Center.
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Don't know who needs to hear this, but you're doing a great job. You have a nice butt. Yeah. Your enemies deserve to perish. And this is Bob.

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Right now, up for grabs, $30 in Kansas Lottery Chiefs Kingdom instant scratch tickets. I also want to make you a finalist for the big grand prize, a chance to play for up to $1,000. We're going to have three player envelopes, Mahomes, Kelsey, and Jones. You'll pick an envelope if you are that grand prize winner. They're all going to have cash in them. 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

0: Bob says if you're at the K, catching the foul ball is cool. 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

0: Congratulations to Mackenzie and Lee Summit, who is this hour's winner of the Red Friday payoff on 102.1 Bob FM. $30 in Chiefs Kingdom instant scratch tickets and the latest finalists to play for up to $1,000. Your next chance at that coming up right around 8:30 this morning here on Bob FM. I'm Jen, and the domestic summer box office has broken its all-time record, generating $4.76 billion from May 1st through Labor Day. Over Labor Day weekend, Spider-Man Brand New Day claimed the number one spot. No surprise, earned over $23 million. That movie has now surpassed $900 million domestically, making it only the second movie ever to reach that milestone. Christopher Nolan's The Odyssey was number two, and then Coyote vs. Acme placed third with close to $16 million. While we were road tripping to Illinois, I did watch the new documentary on Netflix about the Australian breakdancer, Ray Gunn. Joey, I wanted it to be really good.
1: It wasn't.
0: Much like her breakdancing, it was a little disappointing. It was kind of interesting, and you do feel bad during certain parts, but also it's worth watching for sure. If you remember Ray Gunn and everybody dressing like her for Halloween back after that Olympic, I don't know. It left me wanting a little bit more, but I tell you what, it is nice to be able to just watch your Netflix during a car ride. And no, I was not driving, for the record. All right, Billy Idol coming to Kansas City. I've got your chance to win those tickets in just about 20 minutes. Right now, a quick update on your traffic and weather.
2: Tuesday morning drive still looking good for us for the few driving so far. Traffic is very, very light. It won't stay that way like it was last Friday. We'll start to see it heavy up as folks coming back after the long holiday weekend. But right now we're looking good if you're one of the few out to the early start with no problems. 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
3: Mostly clear and warm this morning. Quickly heating up again today. Sunny with a high 99. Our heat index at 105 to 110 with an extreme heat warning in effect. Some showers may develop toward morning. Our low 77. Scattered showers and a few thunderstorms bringing down our temperature Wednesday with a high near 90. I'm meteorologist Ann Holliday in the Security Bank of Kansas City Weather Center.
0: Only 73 right now down in Belton, 79 degrees here in Westport at 102.1 Bob FM, where we will have you back to music in just over 2 minutes.
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And just like that, it's already Tuesday morning. 102.1 Bob FM. I'm Jen, and I've got tickets. You want to see Billy Idol next Wednesday, September 16th at Morton Amphitheater? Grab your phone and text Billy. B-I-L-L-Y. Text Billy to 816-984-1021. And you'll have a chance to see Billy Idol

0: Congratulations to Lori in Independence, who wins this morning's tickets to see Billy Idol at Morton Amphitheater. We'll have more chances at those. Bill or William. Depends what you call them. We'll have more chances to win those all this week right around 7 here on 102.1 Bob FM. My name is Jen, and week one of the NFL season kicks off tomorrow night. A Super Bowl rematch taking place in Seattle between the Seahawks and Patriots. Our Chiefs going to be hosting the Broncos on Monday. It's a 7:15 kickoff at Arrowhead. I did pull up the 10-day forecast, which right now shows some morning rain on Monday with a high in the mid-80s. That could be some decent football weather by Monday evening if you're planning on heading to the game. And of course, with the start of the NFL season this week, sportsbooks awaiting a heap of action. The American Gaming Association says nearly $30 billion will be wagered on NFL games through domestic sportsbooks during the 2026 campaign. Joey, you putting any money down?
1: I don't know yet.
0: Fives of cents.
1: Maybe fives of cents.
0: Ooh, yeah, I'm not good at that. We've got a lot to jump into. I'm going to actually be heading over Monday. I'll be sharing some things on social media with Monday Night Football. It's going to be a fun morning. I'll share more on that as we get a little bit closer. We've got Impossible Question on the way here in just about 15 to 20 minutes or so. We've also got those sold-out TLC Salt and Pepper tickets coming up at 8 this morning, all thanks to Bobsite Independence Kia. Get a new Kia with lifetime oil changes and tire rotations at Bobsite Independence Kia. Trust is their tradition, and that's no BS. Let's jump over and see how our traffic is starting out.
2: Check out our Tuesday morning drive. Still looking pretty good, although now report of a crash. This just in, westbound I-70 just before Paseo. So as you make your way between the Benton Curve and downtown, left lane block there just before Paseo. And that is bunching up to the Benton Curve. And a stalled car in the right lane, southbound 635 past Kansas Avenue. Still sleeping on that old bed? 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
3: Mostly clear and warm this morning, quickly heating up again today. Sunny with a high 99, our heat index at 105 to 110, with an extreme heat warning in effect. Some showers may develop toward morning, our low 77. Scattered showers and a few thunderstorms bringing down our temperature Wednesday with a high near 90. I'm meteorologist Ann Holliday in the Security Bank of Kansas City Weather Center.
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0: Chiefs in Denver season opener. 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

102.1 Bob FM on a Tuesday morning. Back at it after the long Labor Day weekend. I'm Jen. Man, a lot of you had to deal with those big storms. I was out of town and missed it, but I keep seeing all these posts. Santa Caligon days. Man, Independence Square talking about how everybody really worked well together to get things cleaned up the best they could. Joey, you were out of power for several hours. I know a lot of people were out for as long as 15 hours. Man, big storms. Hopefully, this Tuesday morning, you are starting out the shorter work week a little bit better. It is time for Impossible Question. I did get a text that said, "Hey, Jen, it's my son's 14th birthday. We're in the car waiting to drop him off. Can you wish him a happy birthday?" Happy 14th birthday to you, Harley. I hope it is a fantastic day for you. All right, I've got a $25 gift card to the Collective Boutiques in Overland Park. New shopping destination on 135th Street. You want to win this? Here is today's question. In a survey of U.S. adults, in an emergency evacuation, 35% of Gen Zers say they would grab this. Keep in mind, Gen Z, born approximately 1997 to 2012. In an emergency evacuation, 35% of Gen Zers say they would grab this. What are they grabbing to take with them? Text your guesses to 816-984.

0: Impossible Question. 1021 Bob FM. In a survey of U.S. adults in an emergency evacuation, 35% of Gen Zers say they would grab this. I reminded you that Gen Z is considered born between 97 and 2012. I would say phone was the number one guess we got. We also got AirPods, food, Stanley, their emotional support water bottle, a lot of things coming in, but it was Brian in Leavenworth who wins for correctly texting laptop. Yep, 35% of Gen Zers say they would grab that laptop on the way out the door. Gen X, us, me, 43% of us would take photo albums. Yeah, that sounds more like us old people. That's probably what I would do. Congrats to Brian, our winner, a $25 gift card to the Collective Boutiques. It's going to be opening up in Overland Park this weekend, new shopping destination on 135th Street. More chances to win those all this week with Impossible Question. TLC, Salt-N-Pepa, and Vogue coming to Starlight. It is sold out, but I've got your chance to win tickets coming up right around 8.
1: Checking the Tuesday morning drive. Trouble now coming in from the Kansas side. An accident eastbound I-70 right about 78th Street. Blocking the left lane there. This is backing traffic up a little bit for you. Eastbound I-70 past 78th Street. Only problem we have right now. Everything else looking pretty good. At some point, body pain may creep in and become your reality that day. 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Try Aleve today. Use as directed. That's your Bob FM traffic. I'm Steve Parker.
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2: mostly clear and warm this morning, quickly heating up again today. Sunny with a high 99, our heat index at 105 to 110, with an extreme heat warning in effect. Some showers may develop toward morning, our low 77. Scattered showers and a few thunderstorms bringing down our temperature Wednesday with a high near 90. I'm meteorologist Ann Holliday in the Security Bank of Kansas City Weather Center.
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FM. I've got tickets to TLC and Salt and Pepper with En Vogue. 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True or false?

0: 1021 Bob FM on a Tuesday morning with a pair of tickets to TLC, Salt-N-Pepa, and Vogue all coming to Starlight Theater. Sure, it's sold out, but Bob's got tickets. We played a little round of true or false. I said TLC is not only known for music, but also has reality TV experience, including Tion getting fired on Celebrity Apprentice. That is true. And Lori in Kansas City, Missouri is this morning's winner. Congratulations to you, Lori. A pair of those TLC sold-out tickets for you. You will be heading to the show at the end of September. More chances to win those all this week right around 8 o'clock. I love how they are doing this show, by the way. This is one of those where, you know, typically you'll have like an opener and they'll come out and they'll do their opening set and then there's a break and then the next. No, they do this where it starts out with En Vogue. They play a couple of songs, then TLC comes out, then Salt-N-Pepa, then back to En Vogue, then back to TLC, Salt-N-Pepa. I love when they do that with shows because it keeps it moving, and that's going to be a great show. I would say for more chances to buy tickets, you could go to our website, but you can't because it's sold out. But you can be listening right around 8 all this week to win your way in to that show. Details about it at 1021bobfm.com. 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How does traffic look this morning? Let's get an update.
1: Tuesday morning drive going pretty well. They do have some road debris in the right lane. Southbound 470 past 40 Highway out on the east side. That could be slowing you down just a little bit. Still had this accident blocking the left lane. Eastbound I-70 past 78th Street in KCK. That's bunching you up back nearly to 435. Hopefully close to clearing that one. Summer may be winding down, but savings are heating up at West Shore Home. 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I'm Steve Parker.
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2: Mostly clear and warm this morning, quickly heating up again today. Sunny with a high 99, our heat index at 105 to 110, with an extreme heat warning in effect. Some showers may develop toward morning, our low 77. Scattered showers and a few thunderstorms bringing down our temperature Wednesday with a high near 90. I'm meteorologist Ann Holliday in the Security Bank of Kansas City Weather Center.
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0: Chiefs in Denver season opener. 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

0: 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Congratulations to Becky in Raymore, who wins this hour's Red Friday payoff. $30 in Chiefs Kingdom instant scratch tickets for Becky. Also the latest finalist for a chance to play for up to $1,000 in cash. This is the last week for that Red Friday payoff. Five chances a day. Next shot coming up right around 12:30. My name is Jen. I just got an email talking about 2026's happiest states in America. Joey, any guesses as to what is the number one happiest state in America?
1: Oregon.
0: It is not Oregon, not in fact even in the top 10. Number one, Hawaii. Because you live in Hawaii. Although I couldn't afford to live there myself, I'm sure it's absolutely beautiful. Wallet Hub compared the 50 states across 30 key indicators of happiness. Hawaii number one. New Jersey number two. Really? Okay.
1: Even with the Jets.
0: Number three, Utah. Number four, Idaho. Number five, Maryland. When I went to find Kansas and Missouri, we're down the list a little bit. 23rd on the Kansas side. We are the 23rd happiest state, and in Missouri, down at 31. I'm sorry, Joey, you are slightly less happy than myself.
1: Oh, man.
0: There you've got it. We're supposed to move to Jersey to be happy. I'm going to go with Hawaii. All right, more from the 80s, 90s, and whatever on the way. A final check of traffic now.
2: Final check of the Tuesday drive. Still have some trouble out here. It's a stalled car, but it's in the right lane. Northbound I-35 at 67th Street. That's enough to slow you down back to about 75th. In fact, a little bit beyond that now. Looks like maybe an accident working northbound 71 Highway 39th. Had some emergency vehicles on the scene there, but everything else looking good. 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I'm Steve Parker.
3: Mostly clear and warm this morning, quickly heating up again today. Sunny with a high 99, our heat index at 105 to 110, with an extreme heat warning in effect. Some showers may develop toward morning, our low 77. Scattered showers and a few thunderstorms bringing down our temperature Wednesday with a high near 90. I'm meteorologist Ann Holliday in the Security Bank of Kansas City Weather Center.
0: 81 degrees right now in Westport at 102.1 Bob FM.
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That's what Toto closed with when they were at Morton Amphitheater just a few weeks ago, Africa. It's 102.1 Bob FM. 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

0: Bob is celebrating the return of our favorite football team with something almost as exciting as a Mahomes fourth quarter comeback. 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
7: Mostly clear and warm this morning. It's going to be sunny and hot today with a high 99. We have an extreme heat warning in effect. That heat index, 105 to 110. Chance of a shower overnight, Charlo 77. Scattered showers and a few thunderstorms Wednesday with a high near 90. I'm meteorologist Ann Holliday in the Security Bank of Kansas City Weather Center.
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Going to be another busy night over at Morton Amphitheater in Riverside. Motley Crue, Tesla, Extreme, all going to be there tonight. 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
12: Mostly clear and warm this morning. It's going to be sunny and hot today with a high 99. We have an extreme heat warning in effect. That heat index 105 to 110. Chance of a shower overnight, Tarlow 77. Scattered showers and a few thunderstorms Wednesday with a high near 90. I'm meteorologist Ann Holliday in the Security Bank of Kansas City Weather Center.
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1 week from tonight, Blues Traveler is going to be here, Starlight Theater, along with Gin Blossoms and Spin Doctors. 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

0: 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Bob has three envelopes. 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
10: Mostly clear and warm this morning. It's going to be sunny and hot today with a high 99. We have an extreme heat warning in effect. That heat index, 105 to 110. Chance of a shower overnight, low 77. Scattered showers and a few thunderstorms Wednesday with a high near 90. I'm meteorologist Ann Holliday in the Security Bank of Kansas City Weather Center.
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officially got the party started on this date. It's her birthday, September 8th, 1979, for singer Pink. It's 102.1 Bob FM. I'm Jen. The Red Friday payoff continues. Next chance to win coming up right around 12:30 with the Kansas Lottery and 102.1 Bob.

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long Labor Day weekend. More concerts coming next week. Billy Idol going to be at Morton Amphitheater on Wednesday, the 16th. I've got your chances to win those tickets right around 7 a.m. the rest of the week. Gone by.

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1021 Bob FM. I'm Jen on my way out back into the heat, which hopefully comes to an end later tonight. Natalie Rush walking in the door next. Another chance at the Red Friday payoff coming up right around 1230.

and you want to be a winner? Well, Bob's given you plenty of chances this afternoon. In fact, a chance to win every hour between now and 6 o'clock. Your first chance to win on the way in less than 30. And details on what we're giving away all coming up.

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0: 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Mike's got this.
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2: An extreme heat warning is in effect again today. Sunshine up to 99. You will feel like 105 to 110 with our heat index. A few showers could develop toward morning, and a system coming in tomorrow will help bring our temperature down. Showers and a few thunderstorms with a high 90. I'm meteorologist Ann Holliday in the Security Bank of Kansas City Weather Center.
3: Bob is just itching to start this next Mega Music Bobathon. Thankfully, there's a cream and an uninterrupted marathon of the best of the 80s, 90s, and whatever. For that, and it starts right now.

want tickets? We got tickets. Coming up next hour around 1:30. You can win Zac Brown Band tickets. Around 2:30, Kansas City Renaissance Festival tickets. 4:30, Blues Traveler Gin Blossoms and Spin Doctors tickets. That's in addition to three chances to win the scratch tickets you want from the Kansas Lottery, which you could win in less than 12 minutes.

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Someone could win up to a grand. 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

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We'll give those away around 1:30 with 102.1 Bob.

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0: 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Bob has three envelopes. 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
9: An extreme heat warning is in effect again today. Sunshine up to 99. It will feel like 105 to 110 with our heat index. A few showers could develop toward morning, and a system coming in tomorrow will help bring our temperature down. Showers and a few thunderstorms with a high 90. I'm meteorologist Ann Holliday in the Security Bank of Kansas City Weather Center.
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scientists are saying that time traveling forward is possible, but not the concept of going back in time. But Bob disagrees. 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

0: putting the rad into gradual descent into madness. 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
1: Can't touch this. 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

We got another winner for Zac Brown Band tickets. We'll give those away around 1:30 all week. Next hour, though, we transition to Renaissance Festival tickets. It's officially open for its 50th season. Your chance to win tickets in on the way around 2:30.

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10: Extreme heat persists again here this afternoon with temperatures in the upper 90s to low 100s. As some clouds begin to move on in this evening, our overnight low 77. Widely scattered showers and thunderstorms developing tomorrow and tomorrow night with a high near 90. I'm meteorologist Ann Holliday in the Security Bank of Kansas City Weather Center.
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Yes, it is open for another amazing season. 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

says, congrats to Karen of Overland Park. Just won her tickets to Kansas City Renaissance Festival. More of those tickets to give away in the 2 o'clock hour tomorrow. Next up, though, win with the Kansas Lottery around 3:30.

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19: Extreme heat persists again here this afternoon with temperatures in the upper 90s to low 100s. Some clouds begin to move on in this evening. Our overnight low 77. Widely scattered showers and thunderstorms developing tomorrow and tomorrow night with a high near 90. I'm meteorologist Ann Holliday in the Security Bank of Kansas City Weather Center.
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on 102.1 Bob FM. Just what I needed to see was that Andy Reid confirmed just a few hours ago that Patrick Mahomes will be playing the home opener. Many months after his injury, he is back, ready to go, and Glusson changes, but as of right now, Patrick Mahomes will be the starting quarterback again for the Chiefs in the home opener. Of course, this Friday is the official First Red Friday, and this is your official last week to get in on becoming a finalist, win up to a grand at our Red Friday payoff. When you become a finalist, you also have a chance to win scratch tickets. Right now, in fact, you have a chance to win scratch tickets. In honor of our starting QB, let's text the word Mahomes to 816-984-1021. M-A-H-O-M-E-S. Mahomes. Text it now. It'll get you entered to win $30 of the Chiefs Kingdom instant scratch tickets. And if you win those tickets, you'll be in for a finalist position to maybe play for up to $1,000 on Friday.

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Big congrats to our latest winner at the Kansas Lottery. They loved my text letting them know that they won. Still waiting for their name and city, though. But they're won $30 of the Chiefs Kingdom Instant Scratch tickets. And now finalists to take part in our Red Friday payoff this Friday. Someone going to play for a chance to win up to a grand. Another chance for you to win and become a finalist around 5:30. However, your next chance to win around 4:30. Blues Traveler, Jim Blossoms, and Spin Doctor tickets will be up for grabs.

able to hum in 50 different languages and play the best of the 80s, 90s, and whatever. Mm-hmm. Mm-hmm. This is Bob.

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1: First check in of our Tuesday afternoon drive, and we have an accident working here in kind of a tough spot. Northbound I-35, right as you move over to exit to northbound 635. If you've ever made that exit, it's kind of tricky. Left lane is blocked as you're continuing on northbound I-35, and then the left lane is blocked as you try and make the exit ramp there to northbound 635. 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I'm Steve Parker.
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3: Looks like we finally get a break from the extreme heat tomorrow. That's when our next system moves in, spreading in chances of rain and thunderstorms, and some of those could be strong. Hot and muggy for the drive home this afternoon. Maybe a few showers developing toward morning, Arlo 77. Scattered storms late Wednesday with a high near 90. I'm meteorologist Ann Holliday in the Security Bank of Kansas City Weather Center.
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1: Still seeing some trouble on the Tuesday afternoon drive. This wreck northbound I-35, exit ramp 2 northbound 635 is still working. Once you're on the exit ramp, it's one lane anyway, but it's a tight one lane with this box truck and a couple of other vehicles sitting there on the left side. Now have an accident working northbound 71 Highway at 22nd Street just before downtown, and eastbound 435 at State Line, a wreck taking out the left lane. 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
2: Looks like we finally get a break from the extreme heat tomorrow. That's when our next system moves in, spreading in chances of rain and thunderstorms, and some of those could be strong. Hot and muggy for the drive home this afternoon. Maybe a few showers developing toward morning, Arlo 77. Scattered storms late Wednesday with a high near 90. I'm meteorologist Ann Holliday in the Security Bank of Kansas City Weather Center.
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0: Rob says if you're screaming at Arrowhead, congrats! 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

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Bob FM. You're never alone when you got Bob. Also, you have lots of chances to win. In fact, Tammy of Kansas City, our latest winner going to see Blues Traveler and Gin Blossoms with Spin Doctors Tuesday, September 15th at Starlight Theater. More of those tickets to give away tomorrow, 4 o'clock. Also, don't forget, Jen Johnson's got Billy Idol and TLC and Salt-N-Pepa tickets tomorrow morning.

first day back after a holiday weekend, sometimes the hardest, but we are back working for the weekend again and giving you your last chance of today to win with the Kansas Lottery on the way in less than 30 minutes.

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1: Had a few problems on the Tuesday afternoon drive, but one fewer now. Actually, two fewer. Clear the accident we had northbound 635. Actually, northbound I-35 ramped to northbound 635, but that's still slow. And also just cleared a crash we had working eastbound 435 at State Line. But yeah, the backup's still there as well. And then they were still on the scene of a wreck at last check, northbound 71 Highway to about 22nd Street. 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I'm Steve Parker.
2: Looks like we finally get a break from the extreme heat tomorrow. That's when our next system moves in, spreading in chances of rain and thunderstorms, and some of those could be strong. Hot and muggy for the drive home this afternoon. Maybe a few showers developing toward morning, Arlo 77. Scattered storms late Wednesday with a high near 90. I'm meteorologist Ann Holliday in the Security Bank of Kansas City Weather Center.
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Oh, love September because it means fall's coming and so is football. 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
1: Wrapping up our Tuesday drive with a couple of problems here. An accident westbound 435 exit to Antioch, but looks like we're getting by that one okay. Also have a crash in the north lane. Actually, it's a stalled vehicle, sorry, but it's blocking the right lane. Northbound I-35 at Antioch, and still some heavy stuff. Northbound 435 up to Midland Drive. 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
3: Looks like we finally get a break from the extreme heat tomorrow. That's when our next system moves in, spreading in chances of rain and thunderstorms, and some of those could be strong. Hot and muggy for the drive home this afternoon. Maybe a few showers developing toward morning, our low 77. Scattered storms late Wednesday with a high near 90. I'm meteorologist Ann Holliday in the Security Bank of Kansas City Weather Center.
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